and what of your dreams and your nightmares? If you ever imagine that fingers are at your throat throttling you, don't twist and turn.

flows through the city veins. I think of all the people who can never return to the face of day. Crumbling thoughts inside the head, when roads are many and feet are few. Build your house on my back, and I will carry your pride.

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1: To the side.
2: To the side.
3: And around.
2: Through the middle end.
0: To the side.
1: To the side.
2: To the side.
3: And around.
2: Through the middle end.
0: To the side.
1: To the side.
2: To the side.
1: To the side.
2: And around.
3: And around and around.
2: And around and around.
4: To the side. 2, 3, 4, 5.
3: 6, 7, 8.
1: Through the midpoint.
2: Of the line drawn from the
3: left side.
1: And around.
2: And around. And around.

0: A square divided horizontally and vertically.
1: Cut the diamond down the
2: man. The wall is bordered and divided into four equal parts.
3: A red diagonal line
2: from
3: lower left corner.
4: A red horizontal line.

0: The detail of the pattern is movement.
1: The detail of the pattern is movement.
2: The detail of the pattern is movement.
3: The detail of the pattern is movement.
0: The detail of the pattern is movement.
1: The detail of the pattern is movement.
2: The detail of the pattern is movement.
1: The detail of the pattern.
3: The detail of the pattern is movement.
0: The detail of the pattern is 3, 4, 5.
1: The detail of the pattern is movement.
2: The detail of the pattern is
1: 4, 5, 6, 7, 8.
2: The detail of the pattern is 4.
1: The detail of the pattern is 8. 2, 3, 4, 5, 6, 7, 8.

0: Yes, me. I want to give you some good frequencies. 172.6, 2245,
1: yeah.
0: 3032, 400.
1: 400?
0: Yeah.
1: I'm coming over.
0: Do that.
1: I'll be there in...

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1: Important about Einstein's theories.
2: Yeah. 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

straighten out my own position, and which is clear, I am not a racist in any form whatsoever. I don't believe in any form of racism. I don't believe in any form of discrimination or segregation. I believe in Islam. I'm a Muslim. And there's nothing wrong with being a Muslim. Nothing wrong with the religion of Islam. That just teaches us to believe in Allah as the God. And those of you who are Christians probably believe in the same God. Because I think you believe in the God who created the universe. And that's the one we believe in, the one who created the universe. The only difference being, you call him God, and we call him Allah. Jews call him Jehovah. If you could understand Hebrew, you probably call him Jehovah too. If you could understand Arabic, you probably call him Allah. But since the white man, your friend, took your language away from you during slavery, the only language you know is his language, you know, your friend's language. So you call him, you call for the same God he calls for. When he's putting a rope around your neck, you call for God, he calls for God. But the real religion of Islam doesn't teach anyone to judge another human being by the color of his skin. The yardstick that is used by the Muslim to measure

Ragamuffin here pumping out. That style come from the first chart. Ragamuffin here pumping out. That style come from the first chart. 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That style come from the first chart.

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This next song is original. 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
2: 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I got a feeling.
4: It sucks, huh? 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